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0: Radio Horta Municipal vos acompanya les 24 hores del dia amb programació diversa, bona música, consells publicitaris i molt més. 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
1: Really? I'm tired and I've been working all day. No, I can't. You should. No.
2: Human rights are women's rights, and women's rights are human rights once and for all. It's our time to have wage equality once and for all, and equal rights for women in the United States of America.
3: This is no simple reform. It really is a revolution.
4: 5, 4, 3, 2, 1.
5: Look, I don't have to tell you things are bad. Everybody knows things are bad. Taken for granted, ignored, overlooked, underappreciated.
6: We have a big, big problem, ladies.
5: First, you've got to get mad.
6: I want you to get up. Get, you know what? Get up out of your chair. Go to the window.